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0: Loser. That's Three Doors Down, Shine Down, Breaking Benjamin coming up, a new song from BB and Zach Brown Band and Chris.
1: Here's your Rock 95 forecast brought to you by Chris Steele Truck, Boss Plows. I'm meteorologist Ray Miller. Mainly clear and foggy tonight with a slight chance of severe storms. Lows around 65, high temperatures reach up to 90 tomorrow, becoming mainly sunny with fog in spots early. Mainly clear sky tomorrow night, lows dip down to about 68. Currently, it's 82 degrees.
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3: 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We've got Soundgarden, Five Finger Death Punch, and everything in between. 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

0: than Wicked, Something New, Breaking Benjamin, Queens of the Stone Age, It Is Unknown. 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

0: President, that is Destroy Me, their song. So they call themselves President, and because everything seems to work on trends, there will be a band that pops up soon named Secretary of State, perhaps. I mean, there's a Sleep Token. I played him recently. Soon I'll play Sleep Theory.
1: 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I'm meteorologist Ray Miller. Mainly clear with fog in spots tonight with a slight chance of severe thunderstorms. Lows dip down to about 65. High temperatures reach up to 90. Tomorrow, mainly sunny skies develop with fog in spots early. Tomorrow night, 68. Currently, 81.
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0: 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We shall rise against and get Bush. 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

0: Five-finger death punch, eye of the storm, I'm Xander. Come and stay in 3 days' grace, living color. For all that is holy, don't you move.
1: 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I'm meteorologist Ray Miller. Slight chance of severe storms tonight, otherwise mainly clear skies. Lows level off around 62. Daytime highs approaching 91, with fog in spots early tomorrow. Mainly sunny skies. Mainly clear tomorrow night. Lows around 66. Currently, it's 75 degrees.
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0: Nam, coming up on the 9th anniversary of the loss of Chester Bennington. Mind-blowing. Speaking of which, that loss happened just 2 months after we lost Chris Cornell. Yeah, 2017, not a great year.
1: Here's your Rock 95 forecast brought to you by Roadhouse 169. I'm meteorologist Ray Miller. Lows level off around 62 tonight under clear skies. Highs level off around 91. Tomorrow, mainly sunny skies develop with fog in spots early. Lows level off around 66. Tomorrow night, mainly clear skies. Right now, it's 78 degrees.
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There's a reason rock is number one. We've got Soundgarden, Five Finger Death Punch, and everything in between. 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

0: Don't Get Away with Murder. You'll be either on Dateline or 2020, I guess. We watch a lot of those in my house. We do. My wife always likes to watch the show. There was finally one the other day where the wife killed the husband, because that doesn't always happen normally. But I did point that out. Said, see what happens. But we also went and saw Obsession the other day. And I'm not going to ruin that for anybody. But boy, if you want a thrill or horror, that is it, my friends. My wife's like, why did you take me to this movie? Is this something you want to tell me? I'm like, I'm just saying. Dorothy on the way.
1: 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I'm meteorologist Paul Trombley. Lows level off around 62 overnight under clear skies. Mainly sunny skies develop with fog in spots early Saturday. Highs around 90. Lows dip down to about 66 Saturday night. Mainly clear skies. Right now, 70.
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0: good stuff right there. Maria Brink helping out on that. I do love her from in this moment. And, of course, Eve Under Fire going to be teaming up with Five Finger Death Punch, banging out some shows this summer. Going to be a good one. Of course, all the rock shows, festivals, road trip, all that stuff online right now. You can listen to us online, get great deals, read our bios, find out why I look the way that I do. I guess I kind of have a little bio thing in there. I always used to do cartoon characters, and then I just said, screw it. I'm going to show you what I look like, people.
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0: I trade you right there, and all for you. Boy, those guys have been touring left and right. Always a big fan of those guys handling their biz. Been around a minute, too, man. I do like that. Remember when Becoming the Bold came out? So good. Man, I remember playing that, jamming that song out. 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Of course, all the rock stuff, anything you might want to hear, let me know. Track me down on all the socials. Falling in Reverse, Sleep Theory, a number one song for those guys.
1: 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I'm meteorologist Paul Trombley. 62 overnight under clear skies. Highs around 90 Saturday. Mainly sunny skies develop with fog in spots early. Mainly clear Saturday night. Lows around 66. Currently 66.
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0: Wicked right there. That is Breaking Benjamin. What a great song. New rock and, of course, a new album on the horizon. No release date as of yet, but I like how Ben brings his boy out on stage. They jam. I want to know who the voice is in there, the little younger voice in that song. I want to try to figure that out. I like it. New rock from President and not me, but you. It's Candlebox.
1: 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I'm meteorologist Paul Frombly. Lows dip down to about 62 overnight under clear skies. Highs level off around 90 Saturday. Mainly clear skies develop with fog in spots early. Lows dip down to about 66 Saturday night. Right now, it's 66 degrees.
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But don't always be right. 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

0: Vanessa, it's New Rock right there. Look for that, huh? It is out. It is available, my friend. Sanctuary. Of course, Amy Lee, very proud of herself, of what she's accomplished. She wants to leave something in this world, and that's what she's doing, huh? Who Will You Follow, New Rock, and of course, a tour with Poppy and so many others. It is going to be a great tour from them, doing a couple shows at Red Rocks. That'll be good. Shinedown, Safe and Sound on the way, and how it requested Heart.
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1: 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Yeah. I battle with depression, but the question still remains. 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

0: Spare Tooth rocks your Saturday morning hangover. I'm Double D. We gotta keep 'em simple rated. Who? I'd say nowadays, almost everybody. Anyway, the Offspring
1: 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I'm meteorologist Paul Trombley. Highs around 90 with fog early today under sunny skies. 66 tonight, mainly clear skies. A mix of clouds and sun tomorrow. Slight chance of thunderstorms, 89. Right now, 63.
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0: 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I remember sitting and having beers with Zakk Wylde at a Hard Rock Cafe back in 2005. Of course, that's when he was still drinking. He has since stopped. We sat there and talked about everything except music. It was, and he was...
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I said, are you gonna be my girl? 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
1: Here's your Rock 95 forecast, brought to you by L&L Mechanical. I'm meteorologist Paul Trombley. Ample sunshine developing, with fog in spots early today, with daytime highs approaching 90. Mainly clear skies tonight, lows level off around 66. 89 tomorrow, slight chance of thunderstorms. Right now, it's 63 degrees.
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0: feature tonight, the Belmont Stakes, race number 3 of the 2026 Triple Crown series of horse races. Post time 7:04 Eastern. Not a horse racing fan? No worries. Also tonight, 8 p.m. Eastern, game 3 of your Stanley Cup Finals. The Hurricanes and Golden Knights have one game apiece. And game 3 of your NBA Finals.
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0: Unbreakable from Seven Dust Rock 95. Are you looking for something to do this weekend? Get out of the house, blow the stink off you. Some new movies hit theaters yesterday. The latest installments of the Scary Movie franchise, Masters of the Universe, and Power Ballad with Paul Rudd. Personally, my next trip to the cinema will be June the 12th. That's this coming Friday. To check out Disclosure.
1: Here's your Rock 95 forecast brought to you by Roadhouse 169. I'm meteorologist Paul Trombley. Highs level off around 90 today under clear skies. Lows level off around 66 tonight, mainly clear skies. Sunshine mixed with clouds at times tomorrow. Slight chance of thunderstorms. Highs level off around 89. Currently 68.
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0: 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I'm meteorologist Paul Trombley. Bright sunshine expected today, with daytime highs approaching 90. Lows level off around 66. Tonight, mainly clear. Slight chance for storms tomorrow. Highs around 89. Right now, it's 72 degrees.
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0: with sunshine expected today, with daytime highs approaching 90. Lows level off around 66. Tonight, mainly clear. Slight chance for storms tomorrow. Highs around 89. Right now, it's 72 degrees.
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Dexter Holland has some new work out there. He's been doing some stuff with the German band Electric Cowboy. Yeah, he collaborated with those guys on the new single and video, Let the Good Times Roll.

0: days grace, don't want to go home. 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I guess when you put that much money into it, you want to enjoy it a tad. Breaking Benjamin coming up. We got Stone Temple Pilots.
1: 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I'm meteorologist Paul Trombley. Bright sunshine expected today with a high of 90. Mainly clear tonight, lows around 66. Sunshine mixed with clouds at times tomorrow. Slight chance of thunderstorms. Daytime highs approaching 89. Currently, it's 79 degrees.

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3: 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Selection

the song that changed everything in the world of rock music back in the early 90s, much to my dismay. Hey, it's Tayshia. I got Chevelle on the way. How about we do

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1: There's a reason rock is number one. 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

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Speaking of horse, did you hear that crazy story out of Vegas? I think it was early, I think it was last weekend maybe. There was a barrel racing competition. You know, the girls get on

0: horses, and they run them out there around the barrels. That's the name. Well, anyway, they had a day of competition, and overnight, three horses were stabbed. One of them was the horse that won the previous day's competition. One of them was stabbed, I think, six times. Turns out, the girl that's been charged, and they haven't released her name because she's 17, but they're trying to charge her as an adult. She'll be 18 in a few months. One of the owners of one of the horses stabbed said this chick had followed her online, was always trying to interact with her, and she was there in the barn while the victim horse's owner was working with the horse. She said the girl kept coming up saying weird stuff. And whenever she left, it wasn't long after, that girl called saying, oh, the horses ran around the barn and it had been stabbed. She was hosing it off when they got there. I mean, we're talking crazy. But yeah, you can find that story online. Ball beat on the way.
1: 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I'm meteorologist Ray Miller. High temperatures reach up to 90 this afternoon under sunny skies. Mainly clear sky tonight. Lows dip down to about 66. A blend of clouds and sun tomorrow. Slight chance of thunderstorms. High of 89. Right now, 81.
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0: Zakk Wylde's Black Label Society, Zakk being one of the best guitarists on the planet. Don't even fight me on that. Blind Melon coming up.
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0: Autumn Kings. Is it crazy that I'm ready for autumn? We're not even into summer yet. I just want to bypass that. I'm good. I mean, I get it. It's hot. I don't care to partake. Stay close. Oh, we got one from Stabbing Westward. I haven't heard this one in a while.
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0: I'm talking about some Shine Down, some Rockin' Shine Down. Yeah, that's kind of going back to the early days of Shine Down, and I like it. Red Hot Chili Peppers coming up. We'll do
1: 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I'm meteorologist Ray Miller. Sunny skies this afternoon with daytime highs approaching 90. Mainly clear sky tonight. Lows dip down to about 66. Chance thunderstorms tomorrow. High temperatures reach up to 89. Sunshine mixed with clouds at times. Currently, it's 81 degrees.
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0: kind of like that new song. It's new from Atreyu. It's called All For You. And JJ here on Saturday. The Pretty Reckless is not too far away. And get ready for live.
1: 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I'm meteorologist Ray Miller. Bright sunshine expected this afternoon with daytime highs approaching 90. Mainly clear sky tonight. Lows dip down to about 66. Sunshine mixed with clouds at times. Tomorrow, chance of thunderstorms. Daytime highs approaching 88. Right now, 82.
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0: That's the new one from The Pretty Reckless, When I Wake Up, the name of the song. JJ, here on Saturday, thanks for spending part of your weekend with us. The new one from Seven Dust is not very far away. We're going to do some Metallica, and it's Bush.
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0: That's a new one from Seven Dust. Their new album is called One, and that's called Unbreakable, the name of the song. New Seven Dust and JJ here. On Saturday, we're going to jump into another hour. We'll do it with some White Stripes coming up next.
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there's some Soundgarden. It's JJ with some Shinedown not too far away. And right now, the new one from Ice Nine Kills featuring McKenna Grace. She's an actress and a vocalist. This is called

0: Rock 95 and Psycho from Hardy. It's JJ here on Saturday. Don't forget, if you're out and about this weekend cruising around in the middle of summer, we got a website and you can stream us. 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They're coming up.
1: Rock 95 forecast brought to you by Chris Steele Truck, Boss Plows. I'm meteorologist Ray Miller. Bright sunshine expected this afternoon with daytime highs approaching 90. Lows dip down to about 66. Tonight, mainly clear skies. Partly cloudy skies. Tomorrow, chance for storms. Daytime highs approaching 88. Right now, it's 82 degrees.
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0: That's the new one from Breaking Benjamin. It's called Something Wicked. And the official word on a new album from Breaking Benjamin, the new as yet untitled full-length album is expected to be officially released later this year. So there you go. It's JJ with some President on the way, some Alice in Chains, and
1: 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Summer just got a whole lot hotter with Rock 95 and the Northern Comfort 99 Days of Summer. 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

0: band called President. It's called Destroy Me, the name of that song. And JJ with another hour right around the corner here on Saturday with some Smashing Pumpkins. We're going to kick it off with...
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0: That's new from Sleep Theory, Words Are Worthless, the name of the song. It's JJ here on Saturday with some Poppy lined up and Collective Soul's December. That's
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Mankato's Rock 95.

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0: got that in. That's the new one from Five Finger Death Punch. Eye of the Storm, the name of the song. JJ, stick around for 3 days. Grace's new one. Some 7 Mary 3 is coming up, and some audio slates.
1: 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I'm meteorologist Ray Miller. Lows level off around 66 tonight under mainly clear skies. Chance thunderstorms tomorrow. High temperatures reach up to 88. Sunshine mixed with clouds at times. Cloudy tomorrow night. Chance of thunderstorms. Lows level off around 67. Right now, 84.
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0: There's another track off the Alienation album, the new one from Three Days Grace, Don't Want to Go Home Tonight. Kind of a ballad from them, or, you know, mid-tempo. Yeah, not bad, though. It's JJ with some new Tim Montana coming up and Alice in Chains.
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Coach with Scars, the new one from Beartooth, is not very far away. Some Pop Evil coming up, and a 90s band that's been around and touring all this time. We're going to do some Fuel.

0: brand new from Beartooth. That's called Free. It's JJ with some new Shine Down, Pierce the Veil lined up. Sum 41 will do.
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